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1: I hope you are taking full advantage of the sunny days of summer. 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

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Lots of requests for this one, the Shaboozy and a bar song. 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
3: Ice Cube's Big 3 season is heating up. The most competitive basketball league on earth is on CBS this Sunday. Coach Steven Jackson and the DMV Trilogy face off against two-time MVP Michael Beasley and the defending champion Miami 305 in a must-win game for both teams. Then the battle for Texas as Greg Monroe, Coach Nancy Lieberman, and the Dallas Power take on Jonathan Simmons and the Houston Righands. 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
1: You know what it is? 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

Murphy, Sam, and Jody to start your day. Delilah to end your night. 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

0: Cause I gotta have faith. Ooh, I gotta have faith. Because I gotta have faith. I gotta have faith. Variety from the 80s to today is on 105.9 KGBX. Thanks for letting me play all this variety for you tonight. Coming up on 2 o'clock, more in just a few minutes. Hey, it's Teresa Lucas. My mother told me the other day when we were all together that my brother, Dan, had bought me my first bike when I was a kid. I had no idea. She said, yep, got a job working at a gas station and he saved up the money and he bought you your brand new Schwinn 10-speed. I had no idea. I love my brother so much. Even more now when I hear stuff like that. I'm verklempt.
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2: 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Coach Steven Jackson and the DMV Trilogy face off against two-time MVP Michael Beasley and the defending champion Miami 305 in a must-win game for both teams. Then the battle for Texas as Greg Monroe, Coach Nancy Lieberman, and the Dallas Power take on Jonathan Simmons and the Houston Righands. 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

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On our iHeartRadio Music Festival at the T-Mobile Arena in Vegas, presented by Capital One this September. It's going to be so much fun. BTS, Benson Boone, Snoop Dogg, many, many others. Get your tickets before they're all gone. 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Whoa.

0: 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It's like my best friend, you know, who knows me well. All the songs you can imagine at your fingertips. You should try it out if you haven't already. 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

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Oh, man. You remember when wearing neon was like the peak of fashion back in the 80s? I think it was because that way your friends could find you in a sea of perms at a concert.

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1: Taylor Swift adding to the Toy Story 5 soundtrack with this one right here. Of course, it was inspired by beloved cowgirl character Jessie. It's called I Knew It. I Knew You.

0: 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Hey there, it's Teresa checking out Gas Buddy, and oh my gosh, prices are going up, up, up. I hope they don't go any higher. I remember a few years ago, we were at $6 a gallon. What do you say about that, Shelly?
1: That's expensive.
0: Man, that is likely to cut into vacation plans, even just going to and from work. 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
1: Hallelujah.
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2: 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Coach Steven Jackson and the DMV Trilogy face off against two-time MVP Michael Beasley and the defending champion Miami 305 in a must-win game for both teams. Then the battle for Texas as Greg Monroe, Coach Nancy Lieberman, and the Dallas Power take on Jonathan Simmons and the Houston Righands. 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

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It's Teresa Lucas. You can get just the headlines to start your day. Three things you need to know, and it's coming up later on this morning at 6:50, 7:50, and 8:50 with Murphy, Sam, and Jody on 105.9 KGBX.

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The home of Murphy, Sam, and Jody, 105.9 KGBX. If you're looking for me on Instagram, TTMomo2, I'm there waiting for you. Thanks for the follow, Jennifer. Here's your song. Yeah.

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1: 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Thanks for the follow, Marie. Here's your song request.

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Your home. Nothing says Springfield like 105.9 KGBX. 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
1: Don't give up trying to win your grand in a hand.
2: 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That's awesome.
0: It's happening. Multiple chances for you to win $1,000. 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First one, come up later on this morning. Good luck.

0: 105.9 KGBX, Springfield's Variety from the 80s to today. How you doing tonight? Teresa Lucas hanging out with you. More Variety in minutes coming up on 4 o'clock.
1: Yes, I did it. I killed Yvette. I hated her so much. It flames on the side of my face.
0: I love Madeline Kahn. Anybody recognize that movie? It's the movie Clue. I caught it on television just the other night. I don't care how many times I've seen it. I'm going to watch it over and over and over. What's one of your favorite movies that you could watch nonstop whenever it's on? Maybe you even own it. You know, that'd be an idea. Maybe I should buy Clue. Anyway, let me know what your favorite movie is. 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You can leave me a message.
2: Ice Cube's Big 3 season is heating up. The most competitive basketball league on earth is on CBS this Sunday. Coach Steven Jackson and the DMV Trilogy face off against two-time MVP Michael Beasley and the defending champion Miami 305 in a must-win game for both teams. Then the battle for Texas as Greg Monroe, Coach Nancy Lieberman, and the Dallas Power take on Jonathan Simmons and the Houston Righands. 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

0: 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Loving all these 80s songs you guys are telling us you want us to play tonight. Oh my gosh, speaking of the 80s, remember? Back then was the first time we ever heard this.
1: The following film has been rated PG by the Motion Picture Industry's rating system. 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

0: 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I want to know, if you had a magic power, what would it be?
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2: Coach Steven Jackson and the DMV Trilogy face off against two-time MVP Michael Beasley and the defending champion Miami 305 in a must-win game for both teams. 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

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My name is Teresa Lucas from Springfield to Republic and all over the Ozarks. 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
1: Not all exercise is for everyone.
2: Amen. Amen there.
0: But sometimes no exercise is for a lot of people.
2: Amen.
1: That's not true, though. You walk now, don't you?
2: Yeah, I do.
1: Okay, good. And you have found that that's been beneficial for you.
2: It has been beneficial. I'm doing walking 5Ks, and I notice and I don't know why, because it's only walking, but maybe you guys can tell me, my shirts fit a little better.
0: Well, yeah, because it naturally burns. Actually, that helps. Cardio burns belly fat.
2: Okay.
1: Duh.
2: Mm-hmm.
1: Okay, so I bring this up because I had this beautiful experience the other day. I've been trying all kinds of exercise my whole life. Okay. There were times in my life when I didn't exercise, but for the most part, I played sports when I was a kid. And so that builds on itself and that becomes a part of your life being physical. And you know, I've done everything, right? Yeah. I used to do step aerobics when it was hot. I tried Pilates when it was new.
2: Are you doing that because you're looking for the one that works or?
1: I like to exercise. And I guess after a while,
0: I like the variety,
1: but I don't believe I think they all work.
0: Yeah.
1: They all work.

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2: We see and read every single thing that comes in. We also get emails from murphysamandjody.com for Grateful Friday. So let's jump right in. This is from Colleen. Grateful to be back in my classroom this week. Uh-huh. We were shouting out teachers. Teachers already there, putting it all together. I am a teacher for 8 years and have had to take the last half of the last school year off because of a surgery. I recovered and can't wait to get back to the sound of the bell ringing. It actually dings now. She means this sort of electronic ding opposed to the old ringing bells.
0: Yeah.
2: We used to have one in my country school. It was very loud and disturbing sounding. I don't know if you guys had that.
0: I mean, I always liked the traditional bell sound, but that's why so many schools have gone from the beeping back to just the electronic ring.
3: Yeah.
0: You know?
2: Okay. This goes on to read, the sound of students piling into classes. She can't wait to get back to and can't wait to get back to that structure. I teach earth science for 6th and 7th graders.
3: Wow.
2: I'm planning some weather projects as we begin the school year. It's hard to get some of the kids excited about barometric pressure, but once in a while, I can see a light, see it light up a spark of interest.
0: Hey, look, I was all interested in that as a kid.
3: I was going to say, once in a while, a Murphy comes along.
2: Really? Yeah. Oh, yeah, that's true. You still are very much into weather.
0: Humidity? Yeah. Wind direction.
2: What's incredible to me, Colleen, about Murphy still to this day is that the weather will be happening outside. Like the rain is pouring and I'm looking at it. The country girl in me is, looking at it and he is in the device going, can you believe? Look at this, Jody. And I'm like, no, look at this. Look outside.
3: Look at the radar. I'm looking at it.
2: Anyway, it goes on to read, thank you for celebrating teachers even before parents and kids get to see us. We are indeed already back. Happy Friday. Love the show. Colleen.
0: Thank you, Colleen.
3: You know, out where I live, they actually have the school zone lights already blinking. I guess they're trying to get us trained and get us ready.
2: Yeah, good.
3: Yeah.
2: Need to pay attention. School is coming. Different times for every area.
0: In some places, it's as early as 2 weeks from now. And then, of course, there's some, you know, closer to Labor Day.
2: Some that started already, I want to say.
4: Ice Cube's Big 3 season is heating up. 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Coach Steven Jackson and the DMV Trilogy face off against two-time MVP Michael Beasley and the defending champion Miami 305 in a must-win game for both teams. Then the battle for Texas as Greg Monroe, Coach Nancy Lieberman, and the Dallas Power take on Jonathan Simmons and the Houston Righands. The game played the way you love. Watch live Sunday on CBS at 1 p.m. Eastern, 10 a.m. Pacific, and catch replays Monday on BET, presented by iHeart.
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2: Number one, we're going to get to Jon Bon Jovi from last night because you know me. But first, number one, airline snacks. It's a big deal. It's one of the things you look forward to most on a flight. And apparently, Americans love Delta Airlines snacks the best. They bring Cheez-Its, Biscoff cookies, and the little Sun Chip minis. I like Southwest. The pistachios and the cinnamon grams.
3: The Oreos, too.
2: Airline snacks have come a long way. Delta in the lead there. Number two, bro language is sticking around. And it's not just like bro, dude, or man. And it's not just for guys or describing guys. Apparently, it helps strengthen friendship and connection for, you know, everybody. It's like solidarity in everyday conversations where dude used to be the biggest one. Dude. Now, younger generations are like, bruh.
3: Oh, I know
2: and
3: that.
2: And bro.
3: Yeah.
2: And it's not just for dudes anymore, dude language. And number three, Jon Bon Jovi had to cut his Madison Square Garden show short last night. He wasn't feeling good, but he did have some help.
4: I'm going to do one more song. I'm going to need your help. Unless Pat Monahan wants to come up here and help me.
2: Pat Monahan from Train, who was there. And so Pat sang along with Jon, and the crowd helped him out. He apologized. He said, "You're not getting the best of me. Don't throw away your ticket stubs. I'm going to figure something out."
1: You're in the know. 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

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Good morning. How are you? Reminiscent of a song you could hear during the best of the 80s and 90s weekends here. It's Belinda Carlisle.

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1: I've been reading reports that many people said during the FIFA World Cup final, the halftime show, Justin should have done this song. Did not get a good reaction, I heard. Here is Daisies.

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1: I have not heard anything less. I guess the honeymoon is still going on. Taylor Swift, here is Opalite. Good morning.

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Were you watching the World Cup the last few weeks? Ed Sheeran was, and no one famous just recently. It was Trevor Noah. Yeah, very famous, watching the World Cup final with

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How do people respond? 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
1: Have you ever wondered what do the stars do when they're backstage? Bruno Mars in Milan, and guess who's backstage with him? Michael Jordan, who was traveling with his wife, and Michael Jordan, Bruno Mars, smoking cigars together. Yeah, here's Just the Way You Are.

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Here's

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It's Dan Blackman. It's National Cousins Day. They're almost like brothers and sisters, right? Spend the day with them. Share some gossip. I know sometimes they live far.

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1: Bruno, he's on the romantic tour. He likes to get flirty. He does it with this song, I Just Might.

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105.9 KGBX, playing variety from the 80s to today. Did you hear about this? 9 in 10 of us say we have proper beach etiquette. However, and I'll tell you about the however after Sam Smith.

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1: 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Sam Smith along with Dan Blackman. Yes, more than 9 out of 10 Americans claim we have good beach etiquette, but 9 out of 10 also admit to engaging in one bad beach habit. What are those habits? Most shameless? You're peeing in the water. Apparently, 7 in 10 do. Drinking alcohol and also annoying people with litter, not picking up, and having sitting close, too close, in fact, to others. Add to this list. You go to Instagram, search Radio Dan Blackman. Tell me there.
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5: 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Coach Steven Jackson and the DMV Trilogy face off against two-time MVP Michael Beasley and the defending champion Miami 305 in a must-win game for both teams. 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

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Keyword contest. My nephew, who loves to listen to the radio, said, you know, Gautier reminds me of Phil Collins in some ways. Check it out. Someone that I used to know.

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1: Are you seeing this on TikTok? Jane Fonda, Tybo, all the exercise stuff? I'll talk about it after Miley Cyrus. We were good.

0: 105.9 KGBX. Miley Cyrus and Dan Blackman. Have you seen this on TikTok? The Gen Zs are bringing back Jane Fonda and her jazzercise. Tybo, all these great things. They're putting clips on there. They're saying, we don't want these crazy workouts anymore. We want something enjoyable. And there are studies that say, if you enjoy your exercise, you're much more likely to stick with it. So enjoy, yeah, the old school stuff. I'm Dan Blackman. Thanks for listening. Check me out this weekend during a best of the 80s and 90s weekend right here. Be safe. 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
4: 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Coach Steven Jackson and the DMV Trilogy face off against two-time MVP Michael Beasley and the defending champion Miami 305 in a must-win game for both teams. 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
2: There's Benson Boone and Beautiful Things. It is Friday afternoon, July 24th. I'm Jeff Stevens. Who knew that easing off the gas pedal could be one of the easiest money-saving tricks around? New study finds that sticking to the speed limit saves drivers fuel and cash while adding less than a minute to the average trip. Even when we drive faster, we still have to stop at the same red lights. Following the speed limit can dramatically reduce the amount of fuel that your vehicle burns and lower emissions at the same time. The findings are based on large-scale, real-world driving data rather than laboratory estimates. This is the real deal. And, you know, speeding usually gets you there, what, a couple minutes early? And sometimes gets you a ticket.
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1: Friday afternoon with Jeff Stevens. All right, this is an easy one for Friday. 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
1: 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Who's ready for a little Christmas in July? We'll find out coming up in about 8 minutes.

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1: Taylor Swift and Opalite on this Friday afternoon. I'm Jeff Stevens. Well, Christmas in July is a fun tradition. It can kind of break up the heat of the summer. And many of us love the holidays so much, we look for an excuse to do something in July. Christmassy things. Maybe a barbecue Christmas dinner. Go Christmas caroling. Can you imagine this? Tomorrow's the day, by the way, for Christmas in July. So go Christmas caroling tomorrow. Decorate your home. Whip up some hot chocolate. Play a Christmas movie. Play Christmas movie trivia. Maybe Christmas carol charades. And remember,

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I gotta have faith. I gotta have faith. Because I gotta have faith. I gotta have faith, faith, faith. 105.9 KGBX. A diet that you definitely do not want to do, and something the CDC says is not funny. I'll tell you what it is coming up in 6 minutes.

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1: There's Michael Jackson on our Best of the 80s and 90s weekend. Some early 90s from him with Black or White. All right, well, please tell us this isn't happening. I'm sure nobody listening right now can relate to this, but there is a disturbing trend popping up on TikTok where some users are joking, in some cases serious, about trying to catch the Cyclospora parasite to lose weight. It's called Skinny Talk. Some influencers are calling it the diarrhea diet, celebrating the weight loss after getting sick. No surprise, all health experts are warning it is a dangerous idea, noting that most of the weight loss is simply water weight, usually comes right back. And they also say that foodborne illnesses can have lasting effects on your gut health and a person's relationship with food. The bottom line is you don't want to try to get a parasite to lose weight.
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1: I'm Jeff Stevens, and Melissa cannot believe she won the $1,000 fill-up.
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1: I'm Jeff Stevens. Our good news story is coming up next about a paralyzed graduate taking a walk across the stage. Next.

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1: There's Rihanna with Stay on this Friday afternoon. I'm Jeff Stevens with some good news, an amazing good news story.
2: I need some good news, baby. It's like the world's going crazy. Give me some good news, baby. Give it to me. Give it to me.
1: A college graduate has walked across the commencement stage using a robotic exoskeleton less than 2 years after a crash left him paralyzed from the waist down. His name is Jaden. He continues his studies while completing months of rehab and achieved his goal of walking to receive his master's degree. He's 23. He now hopes that he will be able to help people with disabilities find accessible housing while encouraging others to keep working towards their goals.
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6: 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Coach Steven Jackson and the DMV Trilogy face off against two-time MVP Michael Beasley and the defending champion Miami 305 in a must-win game for both teams. Then the battle for Texas as Greg Monroe, Coach Nancy Lieberman, and the Dallas Power take on Jonathan Simmons and the Houston Righands. 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
1: There's Alex Warren and Ordinary. Happy Friday. Welcome to the weekend here on this Friday evening. Well, in a world where less and less seems actually real, they're now developing milk without a cow. Yes, a team of researchers wanted to know whether a common lab plant could produce the proteins that give milk, cheese, and yogurt their rich, creamy texture. And they say, yes, it can, more or less. Like most engineered food, it's going to take a long time and a lot of experimentation to get it right, but they're working on it. So eventually the cheese on your burger may not really be dairy, and a lot of cows could be taking an early retirement.
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2: Oh my gosh, I can't believe that. You just made my day.
1: Well, that's what we're here for. We'd love to make your day, and we're going to start this back up Monday morning at 9 a.m. will be your next chance.
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105.9 KGBX. It's Jeff Stevens. And we'd love to be able to shout out local charities and events. So if you've got one coming up we should know about, reach out to us at KGBX.com or on Facebook.

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1: More and more singles are meeting at the grocery store, and the grocery stores are buying in. I'll tell you more coming up in 7 minutes. We were good.

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1: No doubt, that is Don't Speak. I hope you're having a great Friday evening. I'm Jeff Stevens. Well, if you're looking for romance while you're picking out your groceries, some grocery stores are actually doing singles nights, which have actually become a huge hit. In fact, half of all the singles would rather go to a grocery store than use a dating app. Other supermarkets are making it a little easier. You can get a pink singles basket. Ah, so it shows everybody that you're single. Shoppers who carry one of those are signaling that they're single and they're open to meeting someone while they shop. So if you're saying, I don't want to be bothered at the grocery store, then you don't want the pink one. So no profiles, no swiping, just a visual cue that says, feel free to say hello at the grocery store.
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1: Coach Steven Jackson and the DMV Trilogy face off against two-time MVP Michael Beasley and the defending champion Miami 305 in a must-win game for both teams. Then the battle for Texas as Greg Monroe, Coach Nancy Lieberman, and the Dallas Power take on Jonathan Simmons and the Houston Righands. 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
1: That is so amazing. 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
1: 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Some funny answers coming up after Ed Sheeran.
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1: It's Ed Sheeran and Thinking Out Loud. I'm Jeff Stevens. Well, what due to experience do you know not to mess with? And there's some great answers here on Reddit. People in the middle of a road rage incident, that is nothing that you ever mess with. Road rage, just stay away and let people pass, right? Something else you don't mess with, food poisoning. A lot of people are learning that in the last couple of weeks. The ocean, yeah, that's a good one too, because the ocean, I mean, riptides and different, the ocean is beautiful, I love it, but also you got to be careful, you don't mess with it. This one says, my dad's thermostat, you definitely don't mess with my dad's thermostat. Stray cats is another one. And somebody says, geese. I don't mess with geese or gas station sushi.
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